Olympia's greatest hits at 7 minutes after 5 o'clock. Latest traffic in around about 8 minutes or so first. Harold Melvin and the Blue Notes at KGY.

0: 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It's a quarter after five.
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0: 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Seeing much busier traffic now, South I-5 just after DuPont. You're going to slow down, and it's pretty slow now all the way around to exit 104. Highway 101 out to Shelton where it meets Highway 8. A bit of a backup already building. North I-5 though up past the base. Not looking too bad at all. No accidents to report to you. Generally speaking, driving conditions are good and roads are dry. We are seeing a bit of slow traffic through the centre of Yelm, both directions. Out to Tenino and Rainier, though, you should be at the speed limit. Foden's Road remains closed, and of course, so does 2nd Avenue on Tumwater Hill. That's it for now. Our next update for you in 15, and this one brought to you by Extreme Collision in Shelton, thanking you for allowing them to serve you as they celebrate over 50 years.
1: Pop quiz. 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
0: Into this evening, we're gradually seeing a bit more cloud around, but we're enjoying some late sunshine just now. Heading overnight, turning cloudy once again with an overnight low of 52, and expect some fog patches earlier on tomorrow morning. For tomorrow, after any fog or low cloud clears, we should see pretty much sunshine through the day with a high near 71, getting cloudier through the rest of the week and cooling off a few degrees. Currently in downtown Olympia, it is 70.

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0: 95.3 KGY with Kevin the Brit through the afternoon. 28 minutes to 6 now. I nearly said 5. 28 minutes to 6.
1: KGY South Sound traffic.
0: Pretty busy now, South I-5 after Marvin Road, round to exit 104. Not stop and go, but certainly really slow. Getting on to I-5 North Marvin Road is a little slow. Highway 101 out where it meets Highway 8 as you head to Shelton. Yep, you're going to slow down right in that location. Out to Yelm, Tenino and Rainier. No accidents to report to and driving conditions are good. You should be at the speed limit in that area. Looking around further, not too bad. Driving conditions are good. Roads are dry. And as I say, no accidents to report to you. Let's hope it stays that way. Our next update for you in 15.
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0: It is Kevin the Brit with you at KGY, September 21st today. Your birthday today? Well, you share it with a few, actually. There was a long list of these, so I carefully selected some. All right, here we go. Novelist Stephen King, he turns 79 today. Jason Derulo, he turns 37. Part of the band Oasis, Liam Gallagher, turns 54. And local violinist Lindsay Sterling, she turns 40 today. All celebrating their birthday with you. I hope you have a wonderful rest of your day.

0: 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It's 13 minutes to 6.
1: KGY South Sound traffic.
0: It hasn't been a bad commute this evening. We're still seeing stop-and-go traffic after Pacific Avenue South I-5. Further north, I-5 isn't too bad, except where you get off to Highway 167. It's pretty busy in that area. Through the centre of Yelm, traffic seems to have settled down. Out to Yelm, Tenino and Rainier, no accidents to report to you, and those roads seem to be at the speed limit. Driving conditions are good, roads are dry. Highway 101 out to Shelton, where it meets Highway 8, you're going to slow right down. And a reminder to you, 2nd Avenue on Tumwater Hill remains closed, as does Phones Road. Let's hope it stays fairly pleasant through the rest of this evening. Traffic is back tomorrow, 3:30, right here.
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0: Pop quiz. Who is the only male recording artist to have their first seven singles land in the top five of the Billboard chart? The answer? 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Little Creek Casino Resort presents An Evening with Richard Marx, Saturday, October 17th. 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
3: Into this evening, we'll gradually see a bit more cloud around, but we're enjoying some late sunshine just now. Heading overnight, turning cloudy once again with an overnight low of 52, and expect some fog patches earlier on tomorrow morning. For tomorrow, after any fog or low cloud clears, we should see pretty much sunshine through the day with a high near 71, getting cloudier through the rest of the week and cooling off a few degrees. Currently in downtown Olympia, it is 70.

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5: 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Well, it was the late, great Tina Turner with this. 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
7: Actress Hayden Panettiere continues to be remembered by loved ones more than a month after her death. Famous friends, including Connie Britton, Ruby Rose, Charles Esten, and many more gathering for a memorial service in Malibu, California. Panettiere, known for her role on the NBC sci-fi series Heroes, died from an apparent overdose in South Carolina at the age of 36 back on August 16th. According to TMZ, Hayden's dad, Alan, attended the service this weekend while her mom, Leslie Vogel, and her boyfriend, Brian Hickerson, were not invited. Taylor Swift's full music video catalog now available on Spotify for premium subscribers. 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
7: 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A Major League Baseball legend will take a swing at a stint on Broadway.
9: Bernie Williams spent 16 years as a center fielder for the New York Yankees. He played on 4 World Series teams, and he had his number retired when he left the game in 2006. But baseball isn't his only talent. Williams is also a classically trained guitarist who's released 2 jazz albums and was nominated for a Latin Grammy in 2009. Now he'll join the Tony and Grammy-winning band of Buena Vista Social Club for a 6-week engagement beginning October 22nd. In New York, I'm Daria Albinger.
7: That's entertainment. I'm Jennifer Bolsoni.
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Olympia's greatest hits, and that is it from me for today. Thank you so much indeed for your company. You and I will chat tomorrow afternoon from 2. May I wish you a wonderful evening. I'm Kevin the Brit. Remember, come what may, count

0: Pop quiz. Who is the only male recording artist to have their first 7 singles land in the top 5 of the Billboard chart? The answer? Grammy Award winner Richard Marx. Little Creek Casino Resort presents An Evening with Richard Marx, Saturday, October 17th. 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
5: Mainly cloudy skies expected tonight with lows around 53. Winds out of the west around 5 miles per hour. Daytime highs approaching 70. Tomorrow, sunshine mixed with clouds at times. Partly cloudy skies. Tomorrow night, lows dip down to about 49. Sunshine mixed with clouds at times. Wednesday, with daytime highs approaching 68. 63, chance of rain Thursday. That's your forecast from the KGY Weather Center. I'm meteorologist Kara Foster. Currently, it's 66 degrees.

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6: There is a section of Capitol Way South between 14th and 15th Avenue that will be closed beginning at 7 p.m. on Friday. All traffic will be detoured until the following morning. They are rebuilding a Capitol Campus pedestrian bridge, and this is going to help keep the construction crew safe. So just be aware of that as you are driving around this Friday. I'm Lori T, keeping an eye on all the happenings for you. 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

0: Pop quiz. Who is the only male recording artist to have their first 7 singles land in the top 5 of the Billboard chart? 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Grammy Award winner Richard Marx. Little Creek Casino Resort presents An Evening with Richard Marx, Saturday, October 17th. 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
9: Lows dip down to about 53 tonight under overcast skies. Winds out of the southwest around 5 miles per hour. High temperatures reach up to 70. Tomorrow, sunshine mixed with clouds at times. Partly cloudy skies. Tomorrow night, lows dip down to about 49. Sunshine mixed with clouds at times. Wednesday, with daytime highs approaching 68. 63, chance of rain Thursday. That's your forecast from the KGY Weather Center. I'm meteorologist Kara Foster. Currently, 64. 90.

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0: Pop quiz. Who is the only male recording artist to have their first seven singles land in the top five of the Billboard chart? 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
4: Lows dip down to about 53 tonight under overcast skies. Winds out of the southwest around 5 miles per hour. High temperatures reach up to 70. Tomorrow, sunshine mixed with clouds at times. Partly cloudy skies. Tomorrow night, lows dip down to about 49. Sunshine mixed with clouds at times. Wednesday, with daytime highs approaching 68. 63, chance of rain Thursday. That's your forecast from the KGY Weather Center. I'm meteorologist Kara Foster. Currently, 63.

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0: pop quiz. Who is the only male recording artist to have their first seven singles land in the top five of the Billboard chart? 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
4: Lows dip down to about 53 tonight under overcast skies. Winds out of the southwest around 5 miles per hour. High temperatures reach up to 70. Tomorrow, sunshine mixed with clouds at times. Partly cloudy skies. Tomorrow night, lows dip down to about 49. Sunshine mixed with clouds at times. Wednesday, with daytime highs approaching 68. 63, chance of rain Thursday. That's your forecast from the KGY Weather Center. I'm meteorologist Kara Foster. Currently, 62.

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0: 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Who is the only male recording artist to have their first seven singles land in the top five of the Billboard chart? The answer? Grammy Award winner Richard Marx. Little Creek Casino Resort presents An Evening with Richard Marx, Saturday, October 17th. 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
4: Lows dip down to about 53 overnight under overcast skies, southwesterly winds around 5 miles per hour. High temperatures reach up to 70. Tuesday, sunshine mixed with clouds at times. Partly cloudy skies. Tuesday night, lows dip down to about 49. Cloudy skies with a few peaks of sun. Wednesday, with daytime highs approaching 68. 63, chance of rain Thursday. That's your forecast from the KGY Weather Center. I'm meteorologist Kara Foster. Right now, it's 61 degrees. 92.

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Pop Quiz. Who is the only male recording artist to have their first seven singles land in the top five of the Billboard chart? The answer? Grammy Award winner Richard Marx. Little Creek Casino Resort presents An Evening with Richard Marx, Saturday, October 17th. 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
6: Forecast overnight with a low of 53. Southwest winds around 5 miles per hour. A blend of clouds and sun Tuesday, high of 70. Partly cloudy skies Tuesday night, lows level off around 49. Mainly cloudy skies expected Wednesday with daytime highs approaching 68. 63, chance for rain Thursday. That's your forecast from the KGY Weather Center. I'm meteorologist Jennifer Wojcicki. Right now, 61.

Pop quiz. Who is the only male recording artist to have their first seven singles land in the top five of the Billboard chart? The answer? Grammy Award winner Richard Marx. Little Creek Casino Resort presents An Evening with Richard Marx, Saturday, October 17th. 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

0: inside of JSN. Lock out of the shotgun. Drops back to pass. Looks, has all day. Going to throw down the field. He's got a man, JSN. Wide open. Into the end zone. Touchdown, Seahawks.
1: The Seahawks head across the country to take on the Commanders. 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Right here
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6: Overcast skies overnight with lows around 53. Southwesterly winds around 5 miles per hour. Cloudy skies expected again Tuesday. Slight chance of rain. High temperatures reach up to 70. Tuesday night, lows of a low around 48. Overcast Wednesday with a high of 69. 64, chance for rain Thursday. That's your forecast from the KGY Weather Center. I'm meteorologist Jennifer Wojcicki. Currently, it's 61 degrees.

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Who is the only male recording artist to have their first seven singles land in the top five of the Billboard chart? The answer? Grammy Award winner Richard Marx. Little Creek Casino Resort presents An Evening with Richard Marx, Saturday, October 17th. 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
5: Overcast skies overnight with lows around 53. Southwesterly winds around 5 miles per hour. Cloudy skies expected again Tuesday. Slight chance of rain. High temperatures reach up to 70. Tuesday night, lows of a low around 48. Overcast Wednesday with a high of 69. 64, chance for rain Thursday. That's your forecast from the KGY Weather Center. I'm meteorologist Jennifer Wojcicki. Currently, 60. Yeah.

Pop quiz. Who is the only male recording artist to have their first seven singles land in the top five of the Billboard chart? The answer? Grammy Award winner Richard Marx. Little Creek Casino Resort presents An Evening with Richard Marx, Saturday, October 17th. 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
4: Overcast skies overnight with lows around 53. Southwesterly winds around 5 miles per hour. Cloudy skies expected again Tuesday, slight chance of rain. High temperatures reach up to 70. Tuesday night, lows level off around 48. Overcast Wednesday with a high of 69. 64, chance for rain Thursday. That's your forecast from the KGY Weather Center. I'm meteorologist Jennifer Wojcicki. Currently 60.

Pop quiz. Who is the only male recording artist to have their first seven singles land in the top five of the Billboard chart? The answer? Grammy Award winner Richard Marx. Little Creek Casino Resort presents An Evening with Richard Marx, Saturday, October 17th. 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
5: Overcast skies overnight with lows around 53. Southwesterly winds around 5 miles per hour. Cloudy skies expected again Tuesday. Slight chance of rain. High temperatures reach up to 70. Tuesday night, lows level off around 48. Overcast Wednesday with a high of 69. 64, chance for rain Thursday. That's your forecast from the KGY Weather Center. I'm meteorologist Jennifer Wojcicki. Currently 59.

0: 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The White House said it will feature top past moments and announcements. It all comes after the White House television press pool said it would no longer cover President Trump's events after he barred some outlets from the White House. Hurricane Polo is rapidly intensifying. More from Tammy Trujillo.
1: It's now grown into a Category 4 storm, fueling an enhanced flood threat across the U.S. Southwest. The National Hurricane Center says the system's currently about 330 miles south-southeast of Manzanillo, Mexico. It's packing winds of up to 130 miles per hour. Polo won't make landfall near the U.S., but it's expected to bring threats of heavy flooding to New Mexico starting today. I'm Tammy Trujillo.
0: Some Northeast airports may still be playing catch-up today after an hours-long ground stop was issued by the FAA on Monday due to equipment outages.
2: Never thought I'd spend the day in an airport and just turn around and come back home. That's a first.
0: Officials, including Transportation Secretary Sean Duffy, initially said an Amtrak construction crew cut a fiber optic line while doing work in Newark, New Jersey, causing a communications equipment failure. JFK, LaGuardia, Newark Liberty, Philadelphia, and Teterboro were left with hundreds of flights delayed and canceled. Amtrak later denied they were responsible. Michael Kastner, NBC News Radio.
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5: Slight chance for rain today. Otherwise, cloudy skies expected. High temperatures reach up to 70. Winds out of the southwest, around 5 miles per hour. Partly cloudy skies tonight. Lows dip down to about 48. Cloudy skies expected tomorrow. Highs level off around 69. Chance for rain Thursday and Friday with highs in the mid-60s. That's your forecast from the KGY Weather Center. I'm meteorologist Shelley Lynn Blade. Currently 59.

0: 95.3 KGY, Tuesday, and you are with Ashley and Brad in the morning. Right now, it's 5:12. Good morning.
1: Well, one of us is a Sally stick in the mud, and it ain't me. Let's start there. Well, one of us said, if I go to a restaurant and it's my birthday, I don't want people to sing to me. And I'm like, why wouldn't you?
0: For several reasons. I gave my reasons.
1: They're not good enough because the people agree. They absolutely agree with me because a few people called in to say this. Here's Pat.
2: In regard to the birthday thing, I, at my age, will take anything I can get because I don't know how many more birthdays I'm going to have. So I just take advantage of it whenever I can. And Ashley, this is for you. I don't want to be the first. This is your birthday song. It isn't very long. Have a great day. Okay. Bye.
1: All right. So there's that.
0: Okay. We'll call back on October 15th and actually sing it to me.
1: Okay. And then also Coach called in to say this.
3: I wish you shelter from a storm, a cozy fire to keep you warm. And in July, a lemonade I wish you love. Coach out. I sang to Ashley. Love you guys.
1: See? Look at that.
0: See, I got sung to just because it's Tuesday.
1: And just because you said, I don't like what people say to me. So anyway, you're not going to stop the people from doing what they're going to do.
0: Okay, fine.
1: All right. Thanks, everybody, for getting in touch. You can, too, if you want to sing. 888-922-7234. That's how you do it. Coach and Pat, thank you. Here's news.
4: The Roundup with Ashley Page.
0: Well, get ready to be surrounded by grumpier people because summer is gone. First day of fall, by the way, a Monmouth University study shows warm weather of summer is associated with positive feelings, joy, freedom, things like that, contrasting with the negativity and increased responsibility and the earlier daylight hours. Of course, it starts to get darker in the fall. Mm-hmm. So we get grumpier. Hallmark has announced its annual countdown to Christmas. My sister is so excited. She loves the whole Hallmark. I know, that's her thing. I'm like, I can't even. But she just loves it. And guess what? She's so excited. I called her before this, and she's like, how many new films? Well, 34 new original movies this year. As I know, right? As well as 3 new episodes of the Mistletoe Murder series. This year's countdown starts on Friday, October 16th. And that's your news.
4: Pop quiz. 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
1: I can't help myself. Normally, I would have done it the very first thing at the show, but I'm going to do it right now.
0: Yeah, well.
1: The falling leaves drift by the window. Come on, yeah. You know the words. The
0: Here we autumn go. Leaves. We have 3 months of this from you, don't we?
1: Of red and gold. Big day today, first day of fall. So yeah. I usually would sing it at the very top of the show, but I held it. Until now, because it's special events and birthdays, we're going to tell you who's got them right at the very top with birthdays. Tony Basil, as in the singer of Mickey.
0: You're so fine. You're so fine. You blow my mind. Hey, Mickey.
1: 83 years old now.
0: Happy birthday, Tony. Wow,
1: is she doing all the splits and everything from the high school gymnastics video?
0: Maybe.
1: Could be.
0: Rita Rudner still can. Yeah. Maybe Tony can, too.
1: Maybe she can. Sherry Belafonte is 72. Joan Jett, another rocker, is 68 years old. Andrea Bocelli. Opera singer, 68.
0: Love him.
1: Scott Baio, Chachi, from Happy Days, is now 66. Katherine Oxenberg, 65. Bonnie Hunt, from many films, 65. Brian Houston is 72. He's from Hillsong. Tatiana Maslany is 41. And Tom Felton, from the Harry Potter films, is 39. It happened on this day in history in 1692. The last hangings for witchcraft took place. In 1951, the first live sporting event seen coast-to-coast in the U.S., a college football game between Duke and Pittsburgh took place.
0: Some advertisers went, we can make some money on this.
1: Exactly. Oh, Melly, everybody.
0: Right?
1: It's me, King Jackson. I'm going to make a lot of money in the future from commercials on this coast-to-coast football thing. In 1994, on this date, the sitcom Friends debuted. On NBC.
0: Love Friends.
1: Okay. In 2003, David Hempelman Adams became the first person to cross the Atlantic Ocean in an open-air wicker hot air balloon basket. Wow. In 2004, the FCC voted to fine CBS a record $500,000 for something that Janet Jackson did during the Super Bowl.
0: Which Oops.
1: Justin Timberlake. Yeah. In 2008, the U.S. Mint unveiled the first changes to the penny in 50 years.
0: It was now look.
1: Where is it now? Where's
0: it's gone.
1: The...
0: Oh. It's gone. Oh,
1: man. In 2015, Volkswagen admitted that 11 million cars were wrongly programmed to appear to emit lesser emissions. And it was on this date, 26 years ago, that I was wed to my beautiful wife. Today is our anniversary.
0: Happy anniversary.
1: Yeah. Special events for today. Business Women's Day, Chain Mail Day, Dear Diary Day is today. Have you ever kept a diary, ever?
0: No, I was never a journaler. My sister was, but me not so much. You?
1: No, never. Hobbit Day, International Day of Radiant Peace, Centenarians Day, Eat Local Day, Elephant Appreciation Day is today. Not that. Falls Prevention Awareness Day, perhaps because it's the first day of fall. But that's the different kind of fall. Girls' Night In Day is today. Ice Cream Cone Day, Legwear Day, Online Recovery Day, States and Capitals Day, White Chocolate Day, Proposal Day, World Carefree Day, World Rhino Day, and today is also the first day of fall.
0: You already did that at the beginning of the break.
1: Leaves drift by the window. Come on. Everybody, you know, the autumn leaves of red and gold. Sing along.
0: Yeah.
1: First day of fall. Welcome in, everybody.
2: Inside of JSN, lock out of the shotgun. Drops back to pass. Looks, has all day. Going to throw down the field. He's got a man, JSN, wide open. Into the end zone.
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0: Good morning, it's 525.
5: NBC News Radio, I'm Michael Kastner. President Trump will speak at the UN General Assembly this morning. He'll also be meeting with Gulf leaders whose nations have faced the impact as the war with Iran continues. Americans don't have a great opinion of the UN. A new Gallup poll finds that nearly 3 in 4 Americans were the most critical of the UN's efforts to uphold international peace and security. 70% rated the UN poorly on upholding international law, protecting human rights. About 2 in 3 said the United Nations has done poorly in supporting sustainable development, and over half said the same of its ability to deliver humanitarian assistance to people affected by war, famine, or natural disasters. And Resident Evil is top at the box office this weekend. It brought in $60 million domestically. Michael Kastner, NBC News Radio.
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7: Slight chance for rain today. Otherwise, cloudy skies expected. High temperatures reach up to 70. Winds out of the southwest, around 5 miles per hour. Partly cloudy skies tonight. Lows dip down to about 48. Cloudy skies expected tomorrow. Highs level off around 69. Chance for rain Thursday and Friday with highs in the mid-60s. That's your forecast from the KGY Weather Center. I'm meteorologist Shelley Lynn Blade. Currently 59.

Well, a lot of restaurants offer a food challenge, your name on a plaque or a t-shirt if you finish some kind of a food item in a certain amount of time. Have you ever participated in one? That discussion is next.

0: 95.3 KGY, Tuesday, and you are with Ashley and Brad in the morning. Good morning. It's 5:34.
1: Well, there was an actual show about this, and certainly we've heard about it every 4th of July, and it's in a movie. I'm talking about food, competitive food eating.
0: Right.
1: Because, you know, Joey Chestnut every year is breaking hot dog records.
0: Right. Chicken wings.
1: Yeah, there was also Man versus Food. Adam, I forget his name, but he would go out and do all of these incredible food challenges at the restaurants.
0: Oh, like you have to eat a certain amount of food in a certain amount of time.
1: And I think he was in the great outdoors. John Kenny's like, oh, a 96-ounce steak challenge.
0: Oh,
1: I can do that.
0: Yeah.
1: And, well, there's nothing but fat and gristle. And the chef's like, you got to eat it. Anyway, that was all for a t-shirt.
0: Because sometimes you get a plaque. Your name gets on a plaque on the wall forever and ever and ever.
1: I know. I don't ever have done these, nor I don't think I would. Maybe a different time in my life, but yeah, not now. No way.
0: Yeah. Uh-uh. It depends. Because I know like there's a ice cream shop in Vegas that has that big challenge, but it's like a trough of ice cream. I don't know. And I love ice cream. No way I could do that one. Wendy's in Oklahoma is doing a T-Rex burger challenge.
1: Okay.
0: 9 beef patties, 9 slices of cheese, lettuce, tomato, pickles, onion, ketchup, mayonnaise. 3,000 calories for this thing.
1: Wow.
0: You got to finish it in 9 minutes or under to get the t-shirt.
1: Yikes. Wow.
0: I mean, I think it's interesting on some of these challenges, but would you do that like for a t-shirt or the recognition or, you know, you get to be on, you know, TV because then, you know, the news is going to cover it. No interest at all?
1: No. I mean, once upon a time, I could have probably entered a chicken wing eating contest and devoured 100, I don't know, a lot of them. But not now. Not at this stage, no.
0: So what about you guys? Would you ever participated in one of these food challenges for, you know, something nominal, a t-shirt or your name on the wall?
1: 888-922-7234.
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0: 95.3 KGY, the music you grew up with. Finding out today's word of the day. Today's word is a noun. Comes to us from Latin of the 16th century. Today's word we'd love for you to try and spell
1: first.
0: Oh,
1: well, you're laughing already.
0: Hey, I've never heard this word in my life before. It's very interesting.
1: Okay.
0: Today's word is scrutator. Scrutator.
2: Scrutator.
0: Yeah. Scrutator is the word for today.
1: Is that like on cars? That's like Mater's cousin or something?
0: You'd think so. He's the mechanic. I'm Scrutator. I work on the cars.
1: Exactly.
0: I don't know. It's very interesting. How do you spell it?
1: Well, probably incorrectly, but let's go.
0: Okay.
1: S-C-R-U-T-A-T-O-R.
0: That's how you spell scrutator.
1: Really?
0: Yeah.
1: So something like a spectator, someone who watches something?
0: Kind of. It's a person who scrutinizes or investigates. Detective Sherlock Holmes is one of literature's most famous scrutators. After the fire in our house, the insurance company sent a scrutator to explore its causes. How about that? It's from the Latin scrutator, meaning searcher or examiner. So new to me. I'm today years old. Never heard this word in my life. So interesting word for today.

0: after the White House banned three outlets. More from Tammy Trujillo.
1: Trump spoke to the media alongside New York City Mayor Zohran Mamdani.
2: I'm only doing it because I think the press also has an obligation.
1: Reporters for CNN, MS Now, and Politico were barred from the White House after Trump accused the organizations of negative coverage. On Monday, the three outlets notified the White House they're taking legal action against the administration. The outlets that make up the television press pool, CNN, NBC, Fox, ABC, and CBS, said in a joint statement that no administration should restrict a news organization because it objects to its reporting.
0: One of Wendy's largest franchisees is filing for bankruptcy. Meritage Hospitality Group, which owns 314 Wendy's across 15 states, filed in federal bankruptcy court. Michael Kastner, NBC News Radio.
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6: Mainly cloudy today with a slight chance of rain. High of 70, southwest winds around 5 miles per hour. 48 tonight. Cloudy skies tomorrow, 69. Temperatures a bit below average Thursday and Friday with highs from the low 60s to the mid 60s. Chance for rain Thursday. Chance of thunderstorms on Friday. That's your forecast from the KGY Weather Center. I'm meteorologist Shelley Lynn Blade. Right now, 59.

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0: 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You're with Ashley and Brad in the morning. Right now, 6:14.
1: Thank you, Karen. You get in touch with our show, 888-922-7234. She writes, she is much more of a morning person. She loves seeing the sunrise and having a cup of tea. Love you guys.
0: Aww.
1: Okay. I've spent my life in morning radio. I'm still not a morning person.
0: But the sunrises are beautiful.
1: They are. She also goes, I really enjoyed the soccer games and learned a lot. She's watching war, so she's one of the few who it left. And
0: one of the many? What do you mean?
1: Impression. And a lot of other people are like, okay, now let's get on to real football. And also, she writes, who gets underwear as a gift?
0: Listen.
1: She was not alone, by the way. People had big thoughts on this underwear thing that you were going on about.
0: Well, people, they get socks and underwear as gifts. At the holidays, as part of, that's not their only gift.
1: It's usually, if ever, it's for a child who can't afford to do anything for their parent. And like, I'm sorry, here, you got, I got your underwear. But at some point, you should be buying your own underwear.
0: Is that the actual sign of adulthood? Is
1: yes.
0: You can buy your own socks and underwear?
1: Right. Grant even said, my underwear is nobody's business but mine. No underwear gifts and no garage sale underwear.
0: Ew, garage sale underwear.
1: Move. Anyway, thanks for getting in touch, everybody. The number 888-922-7234 is how you get in touch. Here's news.
2: The Roundup with Ashley Page.
0: Well, there's one simple word that makes children 30% more likely to cooperate, and it actually works on adults, too. In a study, 5-year-olds were asked to clean up a messy classroom. The kids that were asked, can you help, were less enthusiastic than the kids who were asked, can you be a helper and clean up? Wharton marketing professor Jonah Berger says people like to act in a way that match how they see themselves. He says calling someone a helper allows them to claim the desired identity. So next time you need some help around, you just say, can you please be my helper? HBO announced that it has ordered the series The Spread. Javier Bardem is going to executive produce and star in the series. Set in Miami, it centers on a billionaire who leads a team maneuvering the stock market. It's in the early stages of pre-production and will likely premiere late 2027 or early 2028. And that's your news.
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1: I'm going to make a bold proclamation here. In fact, let me even get some, I need some special sound effects for this.
0: You need proclamation music?
1: I do. I need the official proclamation sound effect. Check. One, two, two. Check, check. Okay, here it is. When it says one size fits all, it never fits all. That is my proclamation.
0: That's true.
1: One size fits most is generally what I say.
0: Especially with gloves. Kitchen gloves, they even say large on them, and I put them on, and I'm like, what are you kidding me? These
1: gloves,
0: aren't large.
1: Hats, t-shirts, robes. Robes especially at a hotel. One size fits all. No, it doesn't. Nope. Yeah.
0: Not if you're over 6 feet.
1: It's a little breezy. I got to be honest with you.
0: Ew.
1: A lot of those things, they aren't made for someone who's 6'3".
0: Yeah. Well, you know, it's so interesting because there are a lot of things that are made by men, but they're made mostly for men. Okay. You know, like hand tools. They're designed for the average male hand and the average upper body strength. But that's why, I mean, because I remember recently I was in a home box store with a friend of mine, and he's like, oh, they have women's tools now. They got to be pink. And I'm like, no, but they're more our size. They're made, you know, I can use power tools, believe it or not, surprisingly. Okay. But some of them are like my sledgehammer. Yeah. That one does take, that one's really heavy. But the woman's one, it's a little smaller. Okay. So look, I'm just saying. So they asked the question, what everyday objects do you think, and for me personally, like in the design of a car, I know that now we have cup holders everywhere, but like places for a purse. There's no place to put like a little bag or the backpack or something. They need little components,
1: areas. Hook on the back of the headrest you can put. One of our listeners even texted about that a long time ago.
0: That's different than having an actual place where I can reach. If I'm going through a drive-thru, if I need my purse or something, reaching around the back of the car, I need like a little place in the front for that. But
1: it's called the passenger
0: this
1: seat.
0: This person.
1: Right there.
0: Unless you got a passenger there.
1: Just put it in the lap.
0: This person said bars. I absolutely agree with this. When you sit at a bar top, hooks for your purse.
1: Yeah.
0: There's no hooks for there are now. There's a lot more tables.
1: A true lady doesn't loiter at the bar, actually.
0: Well, then you're not hanging out with my crowd, are you? This one's been a complaint for years, although I think a lot of places are addressing this. The difference in men's and women's bathrooms at public venues. Now there are places that have, because they would build them, they would each have five. Well, women are going to take longer, and so our line was always huge. So they've, I think, gotten that one down.
1: We'll give you a trough like they do at Dodger Stadium.
0: Ew, really?
1: Yeah. Oh, yeah. Oh, yeah.
0: Oh, ew.
1: Yeah.
0: No. So what other things do you think that are, you know, maybe made by men, designed for men, and women are like, hey, what about us?
1: 888-922-7234.
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4: NBC News Radio, I'm Michael Kastner. President Trump will soon speak at the United Nations General Assembly. He'll also be meeting with Gulf leaders whose nations have faced the impact as the war with Iran continues. Airports across the Northeast are playing catch-up today after an equipment failure led to massive flight disruptions at airports including Newark, Philadelphia, JFK, and LaGuardia. There were long lines from stranded travelers looking to rebook flights or track down luggage following ground stops.
5: Never thought I'd spend the day in an airport and just turn around and come back home. That's a first.
4: The FAA says a primary line failed and then the backup fiber optic cables in New Jersey had been cut, apparently by an NJ Transit construction crew by accident. And Paramount has settled an antitrust lawsuit, bringing the company closer to a merger with Warner Brothers Discovery. The case was set to go to trial in California this coming March. Michael Kastner, NBC News Radio.
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11: Mainly cloudy today with a slight chance of rain. High of 70, southwest winds around 5 miles per hour. 48 tonight. Cloudy skies tomorrow, 69. Temperatures a bit below average Thursday and Friday with highs from the low 60s to the mid 60s. Chance for rain Thursday. Chance of thunderstorms on Friday. That's your forecast from the KGY Weather Center. I'm meteorologist Shelley Lynn Blade. Right now, 59.

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1: 6:43 right now. Good morning.
2: I can't get enough of this song, The Autumn Leaves.
1: Really? I got enough of it the first time you played it.
2: Falling
1: I'm done.
2: Leaves.

0: good. And Golda, I'm going to play for you songs that have the word fall or fallen in the title.
1: Okay.
0: You see, today on the day of fall should be fairly straightforward. Let us find out if you can name these songs starting here. I mean, right away.
1: Right.
0: You should know this.
1: Free Fallen.
0: Free Fallen, correct. Tom Petty, how about this?
2: Here's the problem with every sign.
0: Yeah.
1: That's R.E.M.?
0: It is. What's the name of that song?
1: Yeah. Oh, I know this song. No, it's on the tip of my tongue. It's on the tip of my tongue. Yeah. I had a little help.
0: It's got fall in the title. How's that?
1: Yeah, no, that's, I need more.
0: Okay, well, it's three words.
1: So.
0: Fall on me. That's the name of the song.
1: Wouldn't have gotten that.
0: Okay. See, you didn't know it. So when you
1: I know it.
0: This is what how many years have we been playing these games and you'll say, I know it. And then you go, oh, I didn't know that. So
1: I didn't know the title, but I know that, like, I know that song. If I heard, I'd be like, oh yeah, it's Aria. Anyway.
0: If we were to play a game called, yeah, I kind of know that song, you'd get every single one of them.
1: You're right.
0: But when it comes to naming the actual title of the song.
1: Let's play that game instead.
0: Okay. All right. Well, let's continue with this.
2: Wise man.
1: Can't help falling in love with you.
0: Yes. Okay.
2: And just like the guy whose feet are too big for his bed, nothing seems to fit.
0: I mean.
1: Oh, raindrops are falling on my head.
0: Yes. BJ Thomas. How about this?
3: Sometimes I feel good.
0: 2001.
1: Falling in and out of love?
0: Shorter.
1: Fall in and out of
0: fallen.
1: Love?
0: Fallen.
1: Fallen.
0: Yeah. Okay. Alicia Keys. And then finally, what is this song?
2: Each night I pray there will never come a day when you up and take your love away.
0: Yeah.
1: I know the song. I've heard the song. I don't know the title of the song.
0: Well, I'll give you a hint. They're always coming to the door at the most.
1: Is the Commodore? Spinners.
0: Yes. What's the name of that song?
1: I don't know the. I don't know the name.
0: Come on, Spinners, help Ashley out. Could it be I'm falling in love? Oh.
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1: Well, we've got a funny list of simple tasks that people refuse to do the quote-unquote right

0: Olympia's greatest hits, 95.3 KGY. According to some, there is a right way to do things and a wrong way. Mm-hmm. This would include folding laundry, putting away laundry. There's another one.
1: Which, right.
0: That's a whole separate task.
1: That's a whole nother chore.
0: Folding bed sheets, folding towels. Some will insist, well, this is the right. I was like, as long as it gets done, I don't think you really care, do you?
1: Do you fold it in half? Do you fold it in thirds? Right. Well, it can. Because if you fold some of them in thirds and some of them in half, then the whole linen closet looks terrible. They need to all be done the same way.
0: Well, I fold towels a certain way. My wife folds them another. So I'm just like, okay, well, potato, potato, but at least they get done. So.
1: All right. So it's interesting because there is a list of things that people kind of refuse to do the right way. And this person said folding the fitted sheet. He's like, it doesn't matter. I just kind of put it between my hands and kind of roll it up.
0: Yeah.
1: And that's good enough.
0: I've seen the official way and it's still... You know, it makes sense.
1: Hard.
0: You first fold down the top so that the stretchy part's not involved. And then you fold the corners together. And it can be done, but...
1: I've seen Martha Stewart do it, and I've tried. I'll halfway do it, but right. Meh. This person said their underwear. I've never once folded underwear. I just stuff them in a drawer.
0: Well, men's and women's, I think, is a different story.
1: It is?
0: Yeah.
1: Why?
0: Because there's nothing to fold for women's underwear. At least there's, boxer briefs are like, okay. It's like a short, so.
1: Certain way to do it.
0: Yeah.
1: Yeah. Mm-hmm. This person said separating the lights from the darks. Throw it all in the wash.
0: Yeah, yeah.
1: Which nowadays, for the most part, everything's washed in almost everything.
0: It's all color fast. It doesn't bleed anymore. So.
1: It's not the same kind of thing. This person said twist ties on bread wrappers drives his wife nuts. He just spins the bag and then tucks it under and that's good enough.
0: Spin and tuck. That's what I do too. Yep.
1: This person said never matching socks. They all just go in one drawer and I grab two that are close enough.
0: No, I must have a matching sock.
1: You got to pair them up.
0: I don't like mismatch socks. So.
1: Yeah, my eldest daughter, that was like her thing. We were just, because I'm like, I'm not going to fold and put away. And so we just threw them in a drawer. Mm. And she would just grab two of whatever. And I think today she still even does that.
0: Wow.
1: This person said the little measuring lines on the detergent cap. They're like, meh.
0: Suggestion.
1: Meh. A mere suggestion.
0: Right.
1: So what about for you guys? What kind of harmless thing do you refuse to quote unquote do the right way?
0: 888-922-7234.

0: $332 million will be up for grabs in the next drawing set for Wednesday.
1: Michael Kastner, NBC News Radio.
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4: Mainly cloudy today with a slight chance of rain. High of 70, southwest winds around 5 miles per hour. 48 tonight. Cloudy skies tomorrow, 69. Temperatures a bit below average Thursday and Friday with highs from the low 60s to the mid 60s. Chance for rain Thursday. Chance of thunderstorms on Friday. That's your forecast from the KGY Weather Center. I'm meteorologist Shelley Lindblade. Right now, 59.

0: 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You're with Ashley and Brad in the morning.
1: Good morning. Right now, it's 7:13.
0: Thank you, Grant. You are always texting into the show. 888-922-7234. He would love a video of you going through a haunted house. That would be hilarious.
1: Nope.
0: I agree.
1: No.
0: It would be a great video for the show. It is the favorite time of year for him to do scary pranks. He's very good at it, too.
1: I bet he is.
0: His wife is always a nervous wreck during October.
1: I bet. I feel her pain. I don't know how. That must be so challenging for her.
0: This is interesting. Perhaps he and I share more DNA than I think, because he says, through the many years of life in the wild, he's been able to develop an uncanny ability to move about with undetectable stealth. Comes in handy. This happens to me my entire life. You, especially, here in the studio.
1: I know.
0: I'll just walk in and you're like, ah! I'm like, I've seen numerous memes about this on social media, about husbands who have to walk around the house. Hey, it's mommy. Right. I'm your husband. I live in the house. Clapping, have to go around every corner.
1: Because it's true. Like, out of nowhere, you'll just appear. And I'm like, well, where'd you come from? It's disconcerting at the least.
0: And yet, in 11 years, you'd figure, hey, there's somebody else in this room I work with on a daily basis.
1: I can't explain it. I bet Grant's wife feels the exact same way.
0: Again, most wives have this. I don't get it. I don't understand it. But
1: anyway. we're just a primitive thing where we're just meant to be like, oh, who is that?
0: Yes, you're very primitive. All right. Thank you, Grant, for getting in touch. 888-922-7234. Here is some news.
2: The Roundup with Ashley Page.
1: Well, get ready to be surrounded by some grumpy people now that summer has officially turned into fall. A Monmouth University study shows the warm weather of summer is associated, of course, with positive feelings and joy and freedom. And, of course, it gets darker earlier in contrast. Of course, people associate that negativity, increased responsibility in the fall of, all the fun's over. So that's just how it's going to be for the next few months. Big changes could be on the horizon for the Emmys. The Television Academy is in serious talks to move the annual telecast to Amazon Prime Video, stepping away from broadcast television for the first time since the show began in 1949. The shift would put an end to the 31-year wheel deal of the rotating ceremony. It went to ABC, then CBS, then Fox, then NBC. While Amazon Prime previously snagged the Academy of Country Music Awards, Netflix picked up the SAG-AFTRA Awards, and YouTube is going to be streaming the Oscars starting in 2029. So, looks like we're going online now. And that's your news.
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1: Some things you learn from cartoons, some things you learn in real life. This is exactly the intersection of two.
2: Mm-hmm.
1: Growing up, I used to see all those Merry Melodies and Warner Bros., whatever. It was old-timey cartoons. And if there was a cricket, I don't know, specifically if there was a grasshopper. Mm-hmm. Well, first of all, you'd see the cricket fiddling. You'd always see them like playing a fiddle.
2: Right.
1: And then I was like, oh, okay. And then you see, oh, their legs are stridulating. That's what they're doing. Anyway, the grasshopper would spit all the time in the cartoons. I was like, why is a grasshopper spitting?
2: It did? I don't remember that.
1: Yeah, yeah. And then I captured one in a coffee can, big yellow giant grasshopper.
2: Mm-hmm.
1: And I looked on inside, and there was all this red liquid. I was like, oh, no. Is he hurt? Is he... No, that was him, like, spitting, emitting some liquid in defense.
2: Ooh.
1: To try and, you know.
2: He's like, don't take my violin.
1: Yeah, kind of. So then you're like, oh, there is, that, that's what they're doing. Same with llamas. You know, we've always heard
2: they
1: that llamas spit.
2: Mm-hmm. Yeah. So do camels.
1: Right.
2: Oof.
1: Same thing.
2: And, oof. Gross, yeah. Gross. But it's, you know, of course they've got to have a defense mechanism. It's, you know, they have no other way to defend themselves. And,
1: right.
2: But there are some really odd, like that Texas horned lizard that shoots blood from its eyes.
1: Yeah.
2: I mean, there's all kinds of weird stuff. But check this out. There's something called the bombardier beetle, and it fires a pulsating, almost boiling, temperature-wise chemical spray from its rear quarters.
1: Wow.
2: I know. Sea cucumbers, also with the rear trapdoor situation.
1: Yeah. Yeah.
2: There's these threads that they send out.
1: Wow.
2: There's a, what's it called? Colopsis explodens ant, which it ruptures its own body wall and covers the enemies in like this sticky goo.
1: Wow.
2: And the mimic octopus. I thought most octopi did this, but I know this one's called the mimic one. It can alter its shape, movement, and color.
1: Huh.
2: Completely changing to make it look like it's a predator instead.
1: Yeah.
2: So it's pretty cool if you get a chance to Google some of these defense mechanisms of animals. Pretty impressive out there.
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4: NBC News Radio, I'm Michael Kastner. President Trump joins world leaders in New York today for the UN General Assembly. And while nothing has been officially scheduled yet, Secretary of State Marco Rubio tells the Today Show, Trump is open to meeting with Iran's president this week on the sidelines of the gathering.
5: We're certainly open to something like that, especially if it has the prospects of leading to something positive and ultimately achieving the goal of what this is all about. And that is the fact that Iran can never have a nuclear weapon.
4: This as Iran is warning that new weapons with new capabilities will be used if the U.S. launches a fresh assault. The White House has launched Trump TV. The 24/7 streaming channel on YouTube will be updated in real time. It comes after the White House television press pool said it would no longer cover President Trump's events after he barred some outlets from the White House. And on Monday Night Football, the L.A. Rams dismantled the Giants 28-6 from Inglewood. Michael Kastner, NBC News Radio.
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11: Mainly cloudy today with a slight chance of rain. High of 70, southwest winds around 5 miles per hour. 48 tonight. Cloudy skies tomorrow, 69. Temperatures a bit below average Thursday and Friday with highs from the low 60s to the mid 60s. Chance for rain Thursday. Chance of thunderstorms on Friday. That's your forecast from the KGY Weather Center. I'm meteorologist Shelley Lynn Blade. Right now, 58.

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1: It's 7:40. Good morning.
0: Game time on the show. Time for you to climb the word ladder here on this very first day of fall.
1: Okay.
0: So it's somewhat of a fall-related word ladder. Some of the words are related to it. Each answer is a four-letter word, and the next answer will change by just one letter. Starting at the top. Things that fall in autumn.
1: A leaf.
0: Is correct. 366-day year.
1: Leap.
0: Uh-huh. Untidy pile of things.
1: A heap.
0: A heap, right.
1: The second, my daughter's bedroom is a heap.
0: The second Beatles movie. Or name of one of their songs.
1: Help.
0: Help, right. Devilish town in Michigan.
1: Hell.
0: All right, right. Cut down a tree. Past tense of the word that we used to describe today's challenge. Fall-related words, past tense of that. Another way to cut down a tree, another way to say cut down a tree.
1: I don't know. I don't cut trees down. I don't know.
0: Well, change one letter from hell to
1: hill?
0: The first letter.
1: Fell?
0: Fell. You fell a tree. Yes.
1: That's what it's called?
0: Yeah.
1: Felling a tree?
0: Yeah.
1: Huh. Didn't know that.
0: Okay. Another name for autumn.
1: Fall.
0: Fall. Right. Sarah Plain and the title of a book. Also turned into a movie. Sarah Plain and
1: Tall.
0: So that's correct. An imaginatively recounted story.
1: A tale.
0: Uh-huh. Discounted price on something.
1: A sale.
0: Japanese rice wine.
1: Oh, sake.
0: Right. And you can use this to gather up all the leaves.
1: A rake.
0: Yeah. There's your fall word ladder.
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5: There is a section of Capital Way South between 14th and 15th Avenue that will be closed beginning at 7 p.m. on Friday. All traffic will be detoured until the following morning. They are rebuilding a Capital Campus pedestrian bridge, and this is going to help keep the construction crew safe. 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
0: What are our least favorite days as adults? Aside from Monday, we know that. We'll tell you some next.

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1: Tuesday, first day of fall here, and we just got through the Sunday Scaries, which is a new word added to the dictionary, which that still reigns supreme in terms of worst days, Sunday evening. Right around 7 or 8, it was always after the Wonderful World of Disney.
0: We always felt it. We just didn't have a name for it until recently.
1: Yeah, I know.
0: Sunday Scaries.
1: So there's Monday, of course, least favorite day for a lot of people going into work. You know, we maybe start to settle into the week here on Tuesday, but what are the other least favorite days?
0: Yeah, and of course, Monday always makes the list of the dreaded days, but not necessarily days of the week days. What other days, you know, like tax day is huge on a lot of people's list. They just dread. Well, even starting kind of now, you're like, oh, that's coming up in about 6 months. We're going to have to, we better start getting stuff in order.
1: Yeah.
0: The last day of summer. People today,
1: yesterday.
0: Nobody's looking. Why are people not looking forward to today?
1: It's fall. It begins the darkness and the cold and the blush.
0: I know. Although the most dreaded day, according to at least this list, 30% of us dread. I don't love it, but I like my dentist. A third of us dread the day that they have to go to the dentist. That's the thing we don't like the most. So what would you guys add to this list? 888-922-7234.
2: Well, I

around 5 miles per hour. Partly cloudy skies tonight. Lows dip down to about 48. Cloudy skies tomorrow. High temperatures reach up to 69. Chance for rain Thursday with highs in the mid-60s. Chance for storms and highs in the low 60s on Friday. That's your forecast from the KGY Weather Center. I'm meteorologist Shelley Lynn Blade. Currently 58.

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The best in music, the latest traffic info, and stuff for you to win. 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If you check-

0: 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You're with Ashley and Brad in the morning.
1: Right now, it's 8:14. Good morning.
2: Thank you, Quint. Just an example of all the questions we asked you, and you get in touch. He said he heard the question, if you could take $1 billion but be plagued by the hiccups, would you? His answer, no way. Why would I want to have that kind of money and be miserable? I might
1: You
2: might become a very rude person. The other question was, if you had to give up your sight or hearing, you'd rather give up the hearing, then he could get away with being rude. So his dog hears everything he needs to hear. And besides, he hasn't found much to listen to except our show. And even that, he'd do it for some kind of reading transcript. I'm like, yeah, but it's not the same, though, Quint.
1: True, it's not. But and I agree with him on the billionaire thing, though. I mean, you can have all the money in the world, but if you're miserable, I mean, of course, that would solve every problem I have financially. But then, of course, you're just uncomfortable all the
2: time. Exactly correct. All right. Thanks, Quint. You're getting in touch. 888-922-7234. Here's news.
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1: One simple word makes children 30% more likely to cooperate. And guess what? Here's the kicker. It works on adults, too. 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
1: Let me start by saying it ain't this one. Once upon a time, maybe a long time ago, but no way. Our job, disc jockey, continuously falls in the middle of a top 10 list of worst jobs in the nation.
0: Worst jobs ever. So this used to be a growing industry when you know this all first started. But it's been more on the decline.
1: Yeah, when people were actually buying records and listening to the radio, this was a hot job, everybody. Not so much anymore. So,
0: changed a little bit. Although we love it so much, we're never going to not do it unless all of a sudden someone comes into the station with a memo and tells us we're not going to do it. But as far as the fastest growing jobs in the U.S., what are some of those? And I would imagine you can name a couple of them on this list.
1: Well, anything that's AI or IT related probably is going to stick around and be fast growing.
0: It's huge on this list right now. Data scientists in general. They said nurse practitioners, wind turbine engineers, physical therapists and physical therapist assistants, and solar panel installers.
1: Wow.
0: So if you are looking, and of course, any of the trades, if you are looking to are going to stay around for quite some time.
1: Yeah. And like I've said, they're in huge demand and they can't fill the positions fast enough. And some of these, like Ford, the head of Ford was like, I can't hire welders fast enough. So,
2: stay where you are.
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0: Right now it's 8:27. Good morning.
5: NBC News Radio, I'm Michael Kastner. President Trump claims under him, America has shown courage while others only talked of it. He's addressing world leaders at the UN General Assembly this morning, and he's touting the work done by his administration.
6: We passed the largest tax cuts in American history, and as a result, more money is being invested in the United States right now than has ever been invested in any nation anywhere in the world.
5: Later today, Trump is set to meet with Gulf leaders whose nations have faced the impact as the war with Iran continues. Parts of the Ohio Valley and Mid-Atlantic are under the threat of severe weather from a developing nor'easter. The main threat is expected to be gusty winds and rain through Wednesday. The coastal flood risk will continue as the week moves on. And the second week of the NFL season has wrapped up. The Rams throttled the Giants 28-6 at home last night. Michael Kastner, NBC News Radio.
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15: Mainly cloudy skies expected today with highs around 70. Southwest winds around 5 miles per hour. Partly cloudy skies tonight. Lows dip down to about 48. Cloudy skies tomorrow. High temperatures reach up to 69. Chance for rain Thursday with highs in the mid-60s. Chance for storms and highs in the low 60s on Friday. That's your forecast from the KGY Weather Center. I'm meteorologist Shelley Lynn Blade. Currently 58.

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1: Right now, it's 8:40. Good morning.
0: Game time on the show. Let's see if you can identify these songs that feature the harmonica.
1: Okay.
0: All right. Again, title and artist would be preferable, not kind of, I know that song, and then fudge on the title, or I think it's somebody. No.
1: Well, if I get close enough, I should get partial credit. You're too much of a stickler on this. You said the word and it's the.
0: Well, they write the titles for a reason on these songs. Let's start with this one. That's enough. You know that
1: song. It's the Piano Man.
0: Right. So, there you go. All right. What is this one?
1: Yeah. I'm totally blanking. That's not Springsteen. No.
0: No, it's not.
1: I'm totally blanking, but I know the song. Yeah. But I don't want to tell you that I know the song, because then you're going to go, but you don't know the song.
0: Because you don't know the song. But if you knew the song, you go, oh, yeah, that's, give me the title and artist of that song.
1: Yeah. And I can hear the harmonica as it fades out at the very end of the song. Uh-huh. Blues Traveler?
0: No. You too. There's half
1: you
0: of it.
1: You too. Okay.
0: What's the name of the song?
1: I don't remember.
0: Desire.
1: Okay.
0: Yeah. Okay. What's this?
1: Is that Bob Dylan?
0: It is. What's the name of the song?
1: Is that the Rolling Stone one?
0: Yes. Complete unknown. Like a Rolling
1: complete
0: Stone.
1: Complete unknown. Oh, it is Rolling Stone. Okay.
0: Yes,
1: okay.
0: Like a Rolling Stone. What's this?
1: It's Tom Petty again, but it's not Free Fallin'.
0: No, it's not.
1: Is this the weird video one that he had with Alice in Wonderland?
0: No, this is the Kim Basinger weird video.
1: Oh.
0: Yeah.
1: Last Dance with Mary Jane.
0: Yes, that's right. And then finally, name the song with a harmonica in it.
1: Rolling Stones.
0: Yes.
1: The Devil One? Is that the Devil One? No. I don't remember.
0: Gimme
1: Some Lovin'?
0: No. Say you
1: give,
0: love
1: oh,
0: the
1: Give
0: rolling,
1: Me Shelter.
0: Give Me Shelter. Okay. Yes.
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1: Well, if you've never had a dish with brown butter, today is your lucky day. I'll tell you more next in Fun Facts.

0: 95.3 KGY, the music you grew up with. Fun fact time here on the show, bringing you these tidbits of information, which takes place here on the very first day of fall. Falling leaves. I've only done it once or twice. This would be the third. Please fall, drift by the window. Come on, we get a whole 3 more months of this.
1: Oh, yay.
0: That's not the fun fact, though.
1: Yay.
0: Today is the first day of fall. It's Brown Butter Day.
1: Oh, because this reminds me of fall. There's a restaurant that I love that makes this butternut squash with sage in a brown butter. It is like, I will knock your grandma over to get to that stuff. It is so good. It's crazy. Brown butter originated in France centuries ago. And even though the date is unknown, making it has been a technique that's been included in cookbooks since they started printing cookbooks. It's been around since like the medieval times. Brown butter, it's like a light golden brown, or it can go all the way down to like a deep amber. The color is a result of how long it's heated for. And it's recommended to use it immediately, like make it, don't store it. This is not something that really stores well. But it is such a great addition to a fall menu and for desserts too. So if you don't know what brown butter is, or if you've never had it, definitely look into it.

0: Pop quiz. Who is the only male recording artist to have their first seven singles land in the top five of the Billboard chart? The answer? Grammy Award winner Richard Marx. Little Creek Casino Resort presents An Evening with Richard Marx, Saturday, October 17th. 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

0: inside of JSN. Lock out of the shotgun. Drops back to pass. Looks, has all day. Going to throw down the field. He's got a man, JSN. Wide open. Into the end zone. Touchdown, Seahawks.
1: The Seahawks head across the country to take on the Commanders. 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

0: Pop Quiz. Who is the only male recording artist to have their first seven singles land in the top five of the Billboard chart? The answer? 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
3: 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A couple of more days of cloudy mornings and mostly sunny afternoons until we get a bit of a change in the weather. So, becoming partly sunny in the low 70s today, then becoming cloudy again overnight in the upper 40s. Yep, clouds tomorrow, sunny afternoon, 70 on Wednesday, then just in the low 60s with rain likely Thursday and Friday. Right now, 60 in downtown Olympia.

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0: Pop quiz. Who is the only male recording artist to have their first seven singles land in the top five of the Billboard chart? 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Grammy Award winner Richard Marx. Little Creek Casino Resort presents An Evening with Richard Marx, Saturday, October 17th. 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
7: Today's weather forecast has a familiar ring about it. Becoming mostly sunny later this afternoon, high in the low 70s. 48 tonight as we gather more clouds again. And once again tomorrow, we start cloudy and become partly sunny with a high temp around 70. Bit of a change in the forecast Thursday and Friday. Cooler, high in the low 60s, and likely some rain showers. Right now, 61.

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4: So it was almost exactly 1 year ago today when the Seattle Mariners clinched a playoff spot. I was there at T-Mobile. They beat Colorado. I'm going tonight to T-Mobile Park, and I might get to see them be eliminated from playoff contention. It's just a matter of time. It could be tonight. Yeah, my buddy got some tickets. He said he won them where he worked, but I think he just left his car unlocked and somebody threw him in there.

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How'd that turn out, huh? I think we got a little more greedy instead. Guess who on KG?

0: pop quiz. 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The answer? 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
2: 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Morning clouds, afternoon sun. We'll get one more day of that tomorrow. 71 this afternoon, 70 tomorrow, and then a change in the forecast with rain and cooler temperatures Thursday and Friday, highs in the low 60s. We are at 63 currently downtown.

In about 15 minutes, we'll serve up a 1240 flashback. A lot of these have really interesting backstories today. No exception, a real interesting backstory.

0: inside of JSN. Lock out of the shotgun. Drops back to pass. Looks, has all day. Going to throw down the field. He's got a man, JSN. Wide open. Into the end zone. Touchdown, Seahawks.
1: The Seahawks head across the country to take on the Commanders. 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
7: So, fall officially starts just a few hours from now at 5:05 this afternoon. 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I grew up in Virginia, like every drive was awesome. Maybe the Cascade Loop Stevens Pass drive there, where you end up in Leavenworth. They're hosting the Autumn Leaf Festival this weekend in Leavenworth. So, that might be one to think about taking this weekend. Should be prime viewing.

story on today's song. British group Brotherhood of Man would win Eurovision in 1976, but before that, they were kind of a glorified session band. Members were coming and going, and prior to winning Eurovision, one of the members had a job at the Mills Music Publishing House. He wrote a demo of this song. He thought he'd ask a co-worker, an office boy at Mills Music, to sing on this demo because the guy had a nice voice. That young man was Reggie Dwight. So yeah, Elton John sang the original demo of this song, which was released in 1970 without Elton and would peak at number 13 on the charts. It's Brotherhood of Man, United We Stand. Today's 1240 flashback at 95.3 KGY.

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Hey, nerds. It says here that today is International Hobbit Day. Apparently, it's not only Bilbo Baggins' birthday, but Frodo's as well.

0: Pop quiz. Who is the only male recording artist to have their first 7 singles land in the top 5 of the Billboard chart? The answer? Grammy Award winner Richard Marx. Little Creek Casino Resort presents An Evening with Richard Marx, Saturday, October 17th. 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
9: One more day of these cloudy mornings and mostly sunny afternoons. That would be tomorrow. 71 today, 70 tomorrow after an overnight low in the upper 40s. Then a change in the weather for Thursday and Friday. It'll be cooler with highs in the low 60s, and we'll likely see some rain over those days. It's 66 currently.

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is time for me to be excused. I'm Dave. I'll see you tomorrow morning at 10 o'clock. Please welcome in Kevin the Brit next at 95.3 KGY.

Olympia's greatest hits. It is 8 minutes after two. Good afternoon to you. Kevin the Brit through the afternoon. On the way, we're talking Big Brothers, Big Sisters. Why? Well, they've got an event coming up, and Blake will be joining us.

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1: Pop quiz. 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
5: What another lovely afternoon after a bit of a chilly start today. Sunshine all afternoon, a bit more cloud around later, but we'll have some clear sky through the middle of the day today. High this afternoon, 70, 71, maybe a little warmer than that into this evening, a bit more cloud around and some fog patches by the early hours, and kind of a repeat of today tomorrow, with some sunshine late and a high around 70. Currently in downtown Olympia, it is 70.

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7: 95.3 KGY with Kevin the Brit through the afternoon. Always good to see Blake Knobloch. I did it. I said it right this time.
8: You got it perfect.
7: Thank you,
8: Blake. That was great, Kevin.
7: How are you doing?
8: I'm doing well. It's good to be here. Thanks for having us on again. I really appreciate it.
7: No, that's all right. Well, you got a bit of an event coming up soon.
8: Yes, we have a wonderful event coming up. This is our largest fundraiser of the year for Big Brothers Big Sisters. It is our big auction. It's October 2nd. Starts at 5:30. It's going to be hosted down at the Great Wolf Lodge.
7: Oh, very nice.
8: Yes, so it's going to be a fantastic time. We've got a wonderful three-course plated meal, a dessert dash, a silent, and a live auction. Our theme this year is an evening at the cinema, so think kind of old school Hollywood. It's going to be a great time. Folks are going to walk in instead of on a red carpet, on a green carpet, since those are our colors. And we'll have littles there as paparazzi. We'll have ushers passing out boxed candy and popcorn. And it's going to be a blast. And we have all sorts of really wonderful auction items for folks to bid on. And it all goes towards a great cause. It all goes back to Big Brothers Big Sisters.
7: Well, tell us a little bit, just remind people about Big Brothers Big Sisters, what the organization is about.
8: Yeah, so we were started, gosh, over 120 years ago, back in New York City. And we're based on one-to-one peer mentoring. And we work to empower youth with that one-to-one mentoring. And we do it a couple different ways. We have our regular community-based matches, which is what everyone thinks about when they think of Big Brothers Big Sisters. So you've got a big and a little, and they get together a couple times a month and maybe go to a ball game or the park or the movies or, you know, fishing or whatever activity they want to do. We also have a career mentoring program where we partner up high school students with different folks in a career path that maybe they're thinking about getting involved in after school. We've got some great programs. We have forestry, which is really big. We have finance. We have architecture. We have construction. So really, that's a great program. And then one that I love, because I did this when I was in high school, we partner our high school bigs with either elementary or middle school students, and they go out to the schools once a week and hang out with them and partner with them

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2: It is Olympias KGY. I'm from Big Brothers Big Sisters. My guest this afternoon is Blake Knobloch, and it's good to see you, Blake. And you already reminded us about what the organization is about. And obviously this auction, etc., that's coming up is a big event fundraising wise. Apart from that, where else does the fundraising funds come from for this?
3: You know, the majority of our funds come from individual donors and local businesses here in the area. So, and the nice thing that I'll remind everyone is we don't charge any of the kids in our program a fee. So it's completely free to them. So if a young child needs a mentor, we can pair them up with someone, and it costs the family absolutely nothing. And we partner kids up from ages 5, actually all the way through 24.
2: Wow.
3: Some of our matches and average matches in our agency lasts just a little over 3 years, which is really fantastic. So it's a great way to be a part of a kid's life and really make a difference.
2: You talked about an auction at the event coming up.
3: Yes.
2: Can you tease us with some of the stuff?
3: We've got some cool stuff. So we have a condo in Cozumel for a week.
2: That's
3: really cool. Penthouse condo, beautiful views.
2: Very nice.
3: This is really cool. So our friends down at the Cove restaurant, they've got that great back room. They're going to do a Seahawks viewing party for 15. That's going to include appetizers and wine. So that's a really great one. We've got a Florida house that's on the lake and just a couple minutes from the coast. That'll be on there. We've got a number of different spa packages. We've got...
2: That's quite a tease enough there.
3: Okay, good. Yeah, that's, we've got all sorts of fun, lots of fun trips too.
2: Yeah, sounds good. So remind us once again where this is and when.
3: October 2nd, it's a Friday, 5:30 at Great Wolf Lodge. There's a hosted bar, three-course meal, dessert dash, live and silent auction, and all sorts of fun festivities and stuff going on throughout the evening.
2: And the website to find more info?
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0: Pop quiz. Who is the only male recording artist to have their first 7 singles land in the top 5 of the Billboard chart? The answer? Grammy Award winner Richard Marx. Little Creek Casino Resort presents An Evening with Richard Marx, Saturday, October 17th. 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
5: Well, what another lovely afternoon after a bit of a chilly start today. Sunshine all afternoon, a bit more cloud around later, but we'll have some clear sky through the middle of the day today. High this afternoon, 70, 71, maybe a little warmer than that into this evening, a bit more cloud around, and some fog patches by the early hours, and kind of a repeat of today tomorrow, with some sunshine late and a high around 70. Currently in downtown Olympia, it is 70.

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0: 95.3 KGY in the sunshine once again this afternoon as we're into autumn. I know you call it fall, but I'm British, so it's autumn. tis true. And, you know, I don't mind it staying warmer a little bit longer, but I'm almost ready for some colder weather just to get rid of all the bugs. You know what I mean? Yeah.
1: KGY South Sound traffic.
0: Well, it's not a bad afternoon at the moment, Tuesday afternoon, and no accidents and no long delays at all to report to you at the moment. Driving conditions are good, roads are dry. We're seeing a little bit of a slowdown through the centre of Yelm, but really that's just nitpicking. Second Avenue in Tumwater on Tumwater Hill remains closed. They're down to restriping pretty soon, so that might be not much longer. Phones Road, of course, remains closed as well. Highway 101, I-5, all close or at the speed limit just now. So that'll do it. Our next update for you in 15.
2: Inside of JSN, lock out of the shotgun. Drops back to pass. Looks, has all day. Going to throw down the field. He's got a man, JSN, wide open. Into the end zone. Touchdown, Seahawks.
3: The Seahawks head across the country to take on the Commanders. 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Right here.
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0: It is Kevin the Brit with you at Olympia's KGY, 22nd of September today. If it's your birthday today, happy birthday to...

0: 95.3 Olympia's KGY. It is Kevin the Brit. Through the afternoon in the sunshine, gotta love it. Just a few clouds bobbing around. Beautiful afternoon. Need to keep you on the move though. It's 4:15.
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0: Not a bad drive around still at the moment. No accidents to report to you. Driving conditions are good. Roads are dry. A bit of stop and go traffic through the middle of Yale, but really that's nitpicking a little bit. Further north I-5, that's not looking too bad. South I-5 through our area, all at or close to the speed limit at this time. Out to Shelton on 101, toward Aberdeen on Highway 8, all at the speed limit. Out to Tenino and Rainier, you shouldn't be delayed at all. A reminder to you, Fones Road remains closed, and not for much longer, they say. Same situation with 2nd Avenue on Tomwater Hill. They're getting toward the restriping phase on that repaving work, so that may not be too much longer right now. That's it for now. Let's hope it all stays fairly okay this afternoon. That being said, our next update for you at 4:15. And this traffic update brought to you by Lacey Collision. There for you for over 50 years. Some people find them by accident.
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Olympia's greatest hits. It is Kevin the Brit with you. Just turned 5 to 4. We're on the way to 4 o'clock then with the Animals. 95.3 KGY.

95.3 KGY, it is Kevin the Brit, keeping you on the move this afternoon. Latest traffic on the way soon. First, we continue together. George Michael on the way, and this, of course, Paul Simon at KGY.

0: 95.3 KGY with Kevin the Brit. I was just thinking about this year so far. It's been a strange year for me. I don't know why. Some just oddities going on, you know. Maybe it's just I'm getting older and I notice different things that I probably didn't notice when I was younger. Who knows? Maybe that's the thing. It's a quarter after four.
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0: Well, it's not a bad afternoon at the moment, Tuesday afternoon, and no accidents and no long delays at all to report to you at the moment. Driving conditions are good, roads are dry. We're seeing a little bit of a slowdown through the centre of Yeovil, but really that's just nitpicking. 2nd Avenue in Tumwater on Tumwater Hill remains closed. They're down to restriping pretty soon, so that might be not much longer. Phones Road, of course, remains closed as well. Highway 101, I-5, all close or at the speed limit just now. So that'll do it. Our next update for you in 15.
1: Pop quiz. 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Grammy Award winner Richard Marx. 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
0: A bit of cloud around this afternoon, but mostly sunny into this evening. We'll end the day with some late sunshine, followed by some mostly clear sky with some clouds around. Overnight low tonight around 47. Tomorrow, really another repeat like today. We'll start off mostly cloudy, turning with some sunshine in the afternoon and a high in the low 70s. Showers in the forecast for Thursday and Friday. Currently in downtown Olympia, it is 72.

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0: Slower traffic now, South I-5, pretty much after Marvin Road, round to exit 104. North I-5 in Tumwater getting on to Highway 101, seeing a bit of a backup onto the freeway just now. 101 out to Shelton, beginning to slow where it meets Highway 8. Out to Yelm, Tenino and Rainier, though, at the speed limit. And further north I-5, not looking too bad. A reminder, Fones Road remains closed, and so does 2nd Avenue on Tumwater Hill. Other than that, driving conditions are good, roads are dry, and no accidents to report to you. Let's hope it all stays that way. Our next update for you in 15.
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0: It is Kevin the Brit with you at KGY. Join Laurie T. She'll be on location this Saturday at the KGY Family Day Rutledge Corn Maze. It's always a lot of fun. She'll be broadcasting live between 11 and 1, and she'll be there through until 3, I think. She's planning on hanging around. She'll have stuff for you to win, so why not join us for the KGY Family Day Rutledge Corn Maze this

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0: 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Slower traffic now, South I-5, pretty much after Marvin Road, round to exit 104. North I-5 in Tumwater getting on to Highway 101, seeing a bit of a backup onto the freeway just now. 101 out to Shelton, beginning to slow where it meets Highway 8. Out to Yelm, Tenino and Rainier, though, at the speed limit. And further north I-5, not looking too bad. A reminder, Phones Road remains closed, and so does 2nd Avenue on Tumwater Hill. Other than that, driving conditions are good, roads are dry, and no accidents to report to you. Let's hope it all stays that way. Our next update for you at 5:15. 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Some people find them by accident. They make it look like it never happened.
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Olympia's greatest hits, just about 4 minutes to five on, I forgot what day it was, Tuesday, right? 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So we're on the way to five then, at 95.3, KGY.